0: If you creeping, just don't let me find out. Get a hotel, never bring them to the house.
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Our colors will fade eventually. So if our time is running out, day after day, we'll make the mundane a masterpiece. Oh my, my, oh my, my love. I take one look at you, you're taking me out.

Immer das Beste vom Neuesten. Im NDR 2 Soundcheck neue Musik. All the rich kids are out of town. Me and my boys just getting wasted. Stolen cigarettes, sipping on drinks, facing. We're empty as the cans